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3: you. You must remember this presents The Bisexuals. Libby Holman was a sexually fluid blues singer who became famous in the 1920s, and then infamous when she was indicted for her husband's murder. 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

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It's so dangerous to live that, more dangerous than a B minus or a C plus life, because when you're living a B or B plus life, you don't change it. 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Is it? I'm Susie Welch. I host a podcast called Becoming You. People think, okay, an A plus life is not available to me, but there is a way. 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

Talk about a band who is just completely in their own lane, and everything they make is so epic and cinematic. That is the latest from Fontaines DC. Of course, the DC standing for Dublin City. That song is called Marianne, and their new album, Dopamine Chambers, coming out on October 16th. 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

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What's going on? I'm Megan Holliday. I was so grateful that I got to go to the premiere last week of the Linkin Park documentary Unshatter, which is absolutely beautiful, emotional, and it's coming out in theaters on Wednesday. 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

0: This was shortly after our album Kerplunk came out, and I was painting houses over in Orinda. Go figure, Live 105 was the very first time I ever heard Green Day on a station that wasn't a small college radio station. I was really excited because we were, you know, we were scrappy back then. We weren't really anybody yet. I just remember thinking, wow, I'm on Live 105. That's huge.
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What's happening? I'm Megan Holliday, and Live 105, we are turning 40 years young on October 1st, which is on Thursday. 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We are going to be doing something very special to celebrate on Thursday. I'm Megan Holliday. It is Live 105.

That's Steve Lacy with Oh Yeah on Live 105. I'm Megan Holiday, and I am getting out of here as Dallas is coming through next, and you're going to have many more chances tomorrow, 9, 2, and 5. Win up those four packs of two-day, one-park-per-day Disneyland Resort tickets and get qualified for the Disneyland Resort vacation. So I hope that you win those up. I love you so much, and I'll see you tomorrow. It's Live 105.

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In 72 hours' time, this Thursday, are you making your way up to what will be a toasty Sacramento, California to see Sublime, the offspring of My Chemical Romance at Aftershock? That's just day one of that festival. I'm Dallas. We'll be reporting live. Don't worry. Here's The Paradox, their latest. It's Live 105.

The good news is it was a crazy weekend around the Bay between Portola Music Festival, Billy Joe Armstrong playing in his hometown, the Rodeo Music and Art Market with his cover band. What about Folsom Street Fair yesterday? The Niners winning. The Giants season ending at last. The Valkyries winning a big one last night at Chase Center. The bad news, Social Distortion were set to play tonight and tomorrow in the Bay. For the Sonic tonight in the city, Fox and Oakland tomorrow. Both shows have been postponed. 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

Our Australian friends Royal Lotus getting a little Ted Lasso bump. That one featured in the newest season of Ted Lasso, Till the Morning. 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

0: You must remember this presents The Bisexuals. Libby Holman was a sexually fluid blues singer who became famous in the 1920s, and then infamous when she was indicted for her husband's murder. 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

Billy Joe Armstrong looked like he had a great time in his hometown of Rodeo, California, back on Saturday afternoon. 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CJ Ramon joined them for a trio of Ramon songs. He even gave us an acoustic basket case. 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

My hero might be Brock Purdy. He's on fire, man. I'm Dallas. The 49ers undefeated as the Broncos get set to come to Levi's Stadium this Sunday. I would like for the injuries to be turned off for that. No more. Thanks. Also, shout out to the Valkyries. Big win last night at Chase Center to kick off the playoffs. Sharks start soon.

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Halloween time is in full effect. At Disneyland and Disney's California Adventure, I'm Dallas. More chances this week at 9, 2, and 5 to enter to win 4 packs of 2-day, 1 park per day tickets and get qualified for a grand prize trip for 4. Here's Weezer. It's 905.

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Perhaps we'll find out more real soon on when Fontaine's DC expect to return to the Bay. That one is Marianne. I'm Dallas. Huge rock show announced this morning. Golden Gate Park next summer, the weekend after Outside Lands. How about Slipknot, Bring Me the Horizon, and Motionless in White in the park? 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

0: Happening in California that has me deeply troubled.
1: It ought to be illegal, but it's not.
0: There are law firms who pay out-of-work actors to call people in the hospital and say, I'm investigating your accident. I need you to tell me everything you can remember.
1: People assume they are talking to an investigator from the police department, so they tell this con man everything.
0: And then the con man says, the law firm you need in a case like this is...
1: And then they give them the name of the law firm that has paid them to fool this person.
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Chris Novoselic, Dave Grohl, Pat Smear were on hand to accept the Video Vanguard Award. Lovely speech they gave as well, which you can find at Live105FM on Instagram. That's also where you can find the first Bay Area performance of this song from In Color. They played at the Independent in the city back on Friday night. 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

0: 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I'm sorry, hopefully you forgive me. This is Michael Ortega from American Canyon. Again, I'm sorry.
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Ain't no rest for the busiest concert goers in the Bay at this time. I'm Dallas. Were you at Portola over the weekend? Maybe you got some Folsom Street Fair on? Maybe you're ready for Hayley Williams this Friday night at Shoreline? Hardly Strictly Bluegrass for free? In Golden Gate Park? What about Aftershock up in Sacramento? Lots going on. Here's Buffalo Traffic Jam at Slab 105.

this is Julia Wolf, and this is my new song, In My Room. It was inspired by true life events. It's about having feelings for someone and the absolute torment that comes along with it. 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

They've leaned a bit more into it in recent years. Green Day joking that they are waking up on October 1st. I'm Dallas. This October, Fontaine's DC set to give us their new album. And maybe they'll announce something Bay Area related. This one from their old record, Starburster. It's 5:05.

MTV VMA Video Vanguard Award winners, Nirvana. I'm Dallas. As of last night, they can add that to the trophy case. Here's the Linda Lindas with a new one, Burning Out. It's the one and only live.

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Hey, this is Chris from Edgehill, and this is our new song, Double Take. This song was inspired by a super invigorating round of Fortnite that I had with the boys. 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

Hey, this is Chris from Edgehill, and this is our new song, Double Take. This song was inspired by a super invigorating round of Fortnite that I had with the boys. Then we wrote that song. 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
0: 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October 22nd at the Masonic. Now I'm standing on the rooftop, ready to fall. 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

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We got to take care of ourselves. That's from their album, Gotta Get Out. It's Live 105. I'm Marcy. I got a concert announcement this morning that I do think you are going to love. Live 105 presents A Perfect Circle with special guest The Cult. It's coming up June 4th. Cow Palace, the pre-sale starts this Thursday at 10 a.m. And then general ticket sales go on sale at 10 a.m. on Friday. So grab them before they are gone. Another good one to catch. Live music, very good therapy, right?

easier to take me to church, which reminds me, I need to track down my little plastic Jesus that was taped to my computer monitor here. He's gone. I don't know. Was it having his feet stuck to the computer? That's not what he meant by stationed in the studio. 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Damn it. 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The Peppers currently in the studio working on a new album. You know, I'll keep you updated there.

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So are you still recovering from the Portola Fest, if that is your scene? Let me just give you my day in a nutshell. It started with champagne and chowder at Mission Rock Resort. You know, they really should bring the parties and DJ events back. Right there on the waterfront, so cool. Then we made a quick stop at the ramp. There may have been a lost person there somewhere that somebody had to go find. It was not mine this time. Then to Pier 80 for Portola shenanigans. I missed Robin and Mike D of the Beasties. That was Saturday. I was bummed about that, but caught Tiesto. That was really cool. Swedish House Mafia, both great. You just gotta break free and dance, you know? Just rave in a warehouse on a Sunday afternoon sometimes. And as always, great fashion. I saw so many outfits that ate such aura. I gotta give a shout out to the chick wearing the Malort Liquor hat. Have you tried that stuff? It is nasty. It's like chewing on a rubber band. The boldness of the hat right there. Anyway, until next year, another successful year down at Portola. It's Life 105. Dexter and the Moonrocks. This is Freaking Out.

Billy Joe Armstrong was out this past weekend alongside his cover band, The Cover-Ups. They played at the Rodeo Music and Art Market, putting on a free hometown show. I love it when he does that. Lefty Gomez Field, they do want to turn this into an annual thing. His sister is actually one of the organizers. So I have a feeling they'll have some success with that. If you didn't go, you missed out on that. You missed out on free tattoos. And just the cool event. It's cool to see that in the community. Billy doing that for free.

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More Green Day for you. You get an extra dose this morning. Billy Joe Armstrong was out in full force this past weekend entertaining at the Rodeo Music and Art Market. With his band, The Cover-Ups, it took place at Lefty Gomez Field. Played a while, too. 27, 28 songs. Covered Bowie, Modern English, Petty, Ramon, CJ Ramon joined him. The Go-Go's, Kiss, Ozzy, Poison, Cheap Trick. Even threw in Basket Case to wrap it all up. Pretty cool. He had a little bit of everything. And he was just cruising around saying hey to everyone there. What a great way to breathe new life into his hometown. We will see if that turns into an annual thing. It's probably going to. 705 Somber headed to SAP coming up October 7th.

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0: Just asking.

Julia Wolf in my room. She's out there on her 32-date deep end run. Still time for you to lock in those tickets to see her at the Warfield coming up October 23rd. She's living in New York now, and she seems to be loving that. She used to work at Carnegie Hall, and she said that that was always really, really motivating, inspirational, the warm music coming from Carnegie. And then she would go do open mic nights after work all the time. She really, truly is a do-it-yourself artist, the real deal. And she says there's going to be new stuff soon. She's going to be word vomiting at us soon, as she puts it. It's 11:05. One more day until Linkin Park's Unshatter hits the silver screen tomorrow.

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19: 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And now we are diving into season 3.
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So I guess Alcatraz is getting ready to shut down again. More repairs. Continuing the work that they did in April? Or I guess it was January and April. Shutting down. They're going to be canceling tours October 26th through November 18th. They have to replace pilings that secure the ferry dock to the island. So I guess any tours scheduled are going to be canceled and refunds given. I mean, during peak fall hours, but I guess that's better than risking a dock structural failure overall. Shuttling 1.5 million visitors, because, that's really who it's affecting, right? When's the last time you went to Alcatraz? It's 11:05. Oh, maybe now's the time.

Steve Lacy. Oh, yeah? On Live 105. He's got a couple dates coming up at Bill Graham Civic, the 24th and 25th of November. Hey, I guess you don't need me to tell you how expensive gas is right now. South Bay is the lowest I've seen. Whenever I'm South Bay, I want to gas up. World Gas, San Jose. Story Road, around $5.62 a gallon. That's the cheapest around the Bay, I think, right now. Sounds like Governor Newsom is taking some steps to bring down gas prices. I'm not sure sending a letter is going to do it, but he sent a letter to suspend the summer blend gas and wants the California Air Resources Board to enable the winter blend gas. The winter blend gas has a higher RVP. This is so out of my wheelhouse. The real reed vapor pressure helps engines start easier in the cold. So that change will somehow bring gas prices down 10 cents to 30 cents a gallon. He's also calling for an end to the war in Iran. Well, that'd be nice. Can only do so much with global oil prices where they are.

If you had one shot or one opportunity to seize everything you ever wanted in one moment, would you capture it?

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12: Always love.

Peppers working on a new album now. Yay for we Red Hot Chili Peppers fans. Also, yay for us, San Francisco. We're on the good list this time. It's National Coffee Day. I mean, every day's National Coffee Day in my world. But Seattle used to be the number one coffee city. Remember that? No longer. Orlando was actually ranked number one. This is according to Wallet Hub. They looked at local coffee popularity, coffee roasters, shops, spending, prices, culture, stuff like that. Portland is number two, Miami number three, Long Beach number four, Seattle is now number five, Tampa number six, and then finally San Francisco number seven, and Oakland number eight on the list, Pittsburgh and Austin nine and 10, finishing the top 10. I still think both San Francisco and Oakland should be higher on the list. I just had a nice cup of Santa Cruz's Verve coffee at Capital One Cafe the other day. Delicious. Also, shout out to Mother Tongue Coffee, an East Bay favorite. And I'm going to take my one-eyed bastard mug and go fill up. 5 and a 5, Temper City, self-aware.

Chemical Romance's Gerard Way teased everyone at a recent show that they've always wanted to make another record. We deserve another record. So I am now seeing fans comments everywhere. I was just checking out Reddit too. I mean, really skeptical that it will actually happen, but hopeful, very hopeful. I've never seen so many hopeful fans, as a matter of fact. I have a feeling that they will definitely make good. They are releasing an expanded 20th anniversary edition of the Black Parade. That's going to be out October 23rd. That we 100% can count on. 705, this is Edge Hill, Double Take.

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3: 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Imagine someone says, you can cut your mobile bill in half. Sounds like a fan.

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0: 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I'm Amy in San Jose.
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2: I've never

Let me live that fantasy. I can't tell you how happy this makes me, and I'm sure I don't even really need to explain why. 80s hairstyles are making a comeback. Glamour says so. So grab a backcomb and some Aquanet. The ponytail, Madonna style. She did just win Artist of the Year at the VMAs, after all, 2026. The side part blowout, giving Cindy Crawford. I had a feeling that would be back. Messy curls like Julia Roberts, the pineapple updo, Sarah Jessica Parker, permed curls like Dolly Parton. Sure, the Princess Diana, outward the flipped end, just to name a few. Volume is what this means. Lots and lots of volume. I can't wait to see a new generation try to fit through a door frame without tilting their head to the side. Oh man, bring it. You just wait until you see me at the next event. It's 11:05. We've come

Flow Traffic Jam, Fool's Gold, Frankie Cassidy, Nathan Ross doing their thing. Wish they were stopping here in the Bay Area for a date or two, but not this tour. They will be at Stagecoach coming up April 2027. I am definitely digging their grit. It's 11:05. I'm Marcy. Coming up in about 15 minutes or so, you're going to have a chance to get your hands on Disney tickets. It's two-day, one-park Disneyland Resort tickets. You will then get qualified for the Disneyland Resort vacation. A couple nights at the Disneyland Resort Hotel. A four-pack of three-day, one-park-per-day tickets. You know they're worth their weight. 9 o'clock, first chance today to score.

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but there's a lot of great action happening this weekend at Aftershock, and I will be there for it. Cannot wait. 705, Tim and Paula, Dracula. I hear he's trying to redeem every single National Coffee Day app deal. He keeps getting kicked out of Einstein Brother Bagels East Bay because he's trying to use the magic words to get a free coffee without actually buying a bagel. Because, you know, human souls should be currency enough, no?

Blink-182 working on new music right now. I love that news. The first time I saw them live, they were at Aftershock years ago. They're not there this time around. I wish they were.

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0: The Red Hot Chili Peppers, they're working on a new album. I'm hoping it's Funky Steiny. Got Steiny here from our sister station, 95.7 The Game, in studio with me. What's going on?
1: Hey, Marcy, how you doing?
0: I'm

0: Still recovering, I think.
1: From?
0: Portola.
1: How was it?
0: It was cool. It was cool. We started the day, had a friend come in from Los Angeles, and she is my partner in crime, no doubt. There's no going small with her. I know better. But we started out at Mission Rock Resort. We had champagne and chowder. And do you remember when they used to have raves there? They had dance parties and DJ events at Mission Rock Resort?
1: I had heard that, but I've never been.
0: I want to bring back some Live 105 events there. How cool would that be, there on the waterfront?
1: That would be cool. So I heard I heard it was kind of a zoo down there.
0: Oh yeah. So we started there and then moved over to Ramp. Cool. Okay. That's a cool sports bar.
1: Great place. Yeah.
0: Yeah, and then worked our way to Pier 80, where it was just it was madness. I mean, nothing like a little rave on a Sunday afternoon in a warehouse.
1: So you were walking along Embarcadero much of the day.
0: Yeah, it was a good day. Yeah. So
1: what was the highlight?
0: Well, I really wanted to see Robin and Mike D of the Beastie Boys, but they were Saturday. I didn't go Saturday.
1: Okay.
0: But I did catch Tiesto. He was a lot of fun and
1: a DJ.
0: Swedish House Mafia.
1: Sure.
0: Don't You Worry, Child. I'm sure you know the song.
1: I bet I recognize it if I heard it. Okay. So you were like backstage?
0: We were cruising. It was kind of a Live Nation peep reunion.
1: Gotcha.
0: Party. It was trouble is what it was.
1: Really?
0: Yeah, a little bit.
1: Well, good for you. You deserve to have some good, clean fun.
0: Well, the good, clean fun, yes. It was the fashion, the outfits ate, for sure. Yeah.
1: And the weather was great?
0: It was cold. It always gets cold.
1: So did you have your parka? I know you prepare well.
0: I took a pretty decent jacket, yeah.
1: Good. That's good.
0: It had a tank top underneath, had the parka. You got to layer up like that, you know.
1: Yes,
0: as you know,
1: you're a seasoned veteran when it comes to that kind of thing.
0: So did you consider coming out?
1: Not really, because I heard it was going to be hard to get into the city, wasn't it?
0: I know some of the sports guys were there.
1: Well, I know Evan was there. He said he had a great time.
0: Yeah, cool, very good.
1: He's I think he's fully recovered. So
0: okay, I'll have to catch up with him, find out his experience.
1: All right. Well, I'm glad you had a good time.

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Phoebe Bridgers, Lost Boys from her album Lost Weekend. She's got a couple shows coming up at Chase Center a month from now, 27th and 28th. Hopefully you got your tickets for that. If you're wondering how the whole phones free show works, because that's what she's doing right now, put that mandate in place. You take your phone over to the staff. They put it in a Yonder pouch. It comes with a body strap. And that way, I mean, you can't get to your phone until after, but you can keep it with you, because I was wondering how that worked too. So I've heard the experience is excellent. It kind of keeps you in the present. She's not the first to do that. Lumineers were actually the first to do that. It's 7 to 5. I'm Marcy. Time for me to bounce. Miles is going to be hanging with you coming up to 10. See ya.

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A big shout out to Mike Ness of Social D. Unfortunately had to cancel his shows in the Bay this week. Still not feeling well. Hopefully we get those rescheduled dates soon. 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

0: 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I'm sorry, hopefully you forgive me. This is Michael Ortega from American Canyon. Again, I'm sorry.
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Steve Lacy and Oh Yeah on Live 105 from Spider-Man Brand New Day. With the success of Avengers Endgame Encore last weekend, there's talk of a re-release already of Brand New Day with added footage. Keep you posted on that. Maybe another trip to Metreon in your future. Miles the DJ here. More Disney tickets coming up at 2.

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this is Julia Wolf, and this is my new song, In My Room. It was inspired by true life events. It's about having feelings for someone and the absolute torment that comes along with it. And you're listening to the one and only Live 105, the Bay Area's alternative.

Live 105. Those piano sounds you hear are done by Joseph Hahn of Linkin Park, also the director of the new film Unshatter. It's a documentary following the return of the band that's coming out this week. Unshatter by Linkin Park. In the end now, it's

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Live 105, last weekend, a huge weekend for the band Pearl Jam, unveiled their new drummer. It's that dude, Abe. He's Paul McCartney's drummer, and he's a beast behind the kit. That guy rules. Really cool to have him in the mix now with Pearl Jam. Hopefully some new music soon. We'll keep you posted on that. It's

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105. The VMAs over the weekend had the highest ratings of any program, any VMAs program, in over 10 years. Somber, a big part of that, gave tribute to George Michael and wore his actual jacket, which was pretty cool. Somber performing at SAP Center in San Jose next month. It's back to Friends. Somber.

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I'm not crying. You're crying. From Ted Lasso. Royal Otis. It's called Till the Morning. A record that's been out for a few years now, but having a bit of a second life due to the Ted Lasso of it all. Miles, did AJ here. 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

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Miles the DJ here with more Disneyland passes. 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

is the Bay Area's Alternative Live 105. What is going on? I'm Megan Holiday, and I want to send all of the love and the healing vibes to the great Mike Ness. Of course, Social Distortion have had to postpone their show for last night at the Masonic and also for the show tonight at the Fox. So they have not yet given out the new dates, the rescheduled dates. But let's just send Mike Ness lots of love as he has a chest infection and is just doing everything he can to get better. So let's jump into some Social D with Wicked Game on the one and only Live 105.

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I was able to go to the screening last week, the premiere of the documentary, and it was very emotional and inspiring. 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

was so excited to see the concert announcement this morning because I love the band A Perfect Circle. So they are coming to take over Cow Palace on June 4th, along with special guest The Cult, and that's going to be on Friday, June 4th. So the presale starts on Thursday at 10 a.m. You can use the code APCLIVE

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I'm Megan Holliday, and I'm getting stoked to hook you up at 5 p.m. with your four-pack of two-day, one-park-per-day Disneyland Resort tickets, so you can go experience Halloween time, and you'll be qualified for that Disneyland Resort vacation as well. 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

you do what they told you. 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

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And now you do what they told you. And now you do what they told you. And now you do what they told you.

I love that Gorillaz are bringing Del the Funky Homo Sapien on tour with them, who he, of course, is from Oakland. So it is very fitting that they're going to be taking over Oakland Arena on October 28th, and that is going to be such an amazing show. I cannot wait. I'm Megan Holiday. It is the one and only

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It

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Dominic Fike with Baby Doll on Live 105 and Megan Holliday. And of course, it was so awesome to see Billy Joe Armstrong's side project, The Cover-Ups. They played the Rodeo Art and Music Festival over the weekend to a massive crowd. And also, who was in the crowd was Billy Joe Armstrong's mom, who said that she is just so beyond proud of her son. And I just thought that was so rad that he went to go play his home.

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